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9: The top stories this hour. The Conservatives are claiming the Welsh Government's new climate target to hit net zero by 2040 is economic insanity. Plaid Cymru's new goal means Wales will aim to hit net zero a decade ahead of the rest of the UK. But both the Tories and Reform are pledging to end the use of net zero targets as the driver of Welsh Government policy. Darren Millar is the leader of the Welsh Conservatives.
10: It's going to make it less competitive to do business in Wales than other parts of the United Kingdom, and that's going to result in a hit to Welsh jobs.
9: The Welsh Government says it's focused on charting a practical pathway to net zero by 2040. A 40-year-old man from Bridgend died after a collision between two motorbikes on Harbour Way in Portolbet. The crash happened on Saturday at around 2:15 in the afternoon. South Wales Police say the other rider suffered only minor injuries. The road was closed while police carried out their investigation. Cross Country's urging passengers planning to travel from stations, including Cardiff Central, to check their journeys. The operator's recovering from significant disruption yesterday, which saw it cancel virtually all its services. The issue was a power cut in Birmingham, which affected its control centre. Well, for many teenagers, it's been a weekend of celebration after picking up their GCSE results. But for others who faced disappointment last week, there's a simple message. Don't worry. Emma Poles, the head teacher at Bishop Vaughan School in Swansea.
11: Even if they haven't got what they need yet, it will simply be that they haven't got it yet. If they can identify the path that they are really keen on, they will get where they need to be. It's just this might be a little bump in the road, but it needn't be a game changer in any way.
9: And Take That's Gary Barlow and comedian Jason Manford are joining forces for a new food and travel programme. The pair will roam across New Zealand where they'll sample food and wine.
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9: A fine and dry day with plenty of sunshine across Wales. Highs of 25 degrees. That's the latest. I'm Tom Preece.
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1: Good morning, it's a quiet start for the roads this Monday. 49 to the Caldera, the M4 is moving well. All approaches are on the move for the 4119 to Miskin and for the A470 to Coryton interchange at junction 32, moving for the 465 to Llandarcy at 43. There's no delays for Neath for Portalbert, Cardiff clear so far, for Cabal for Leckwith, Llanedin interchanges and Newport Road, and it's moving for Swansea in the city centre, Oystermouth Road and Road.
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1: Quiet so far for the roads this Monday morning. 49 to the Calder. The M4 is moving well. All approaches are on the move and there's no delays for the Coychurch or Waterton roundabouts for Bridgend County Borough. Moving for Gabalda, Leckwith and Llanedin interchanges for Cardiff. No problems for Neath, for Portalbert or Bridgend. Quiet for Swansea with the usual delays in the city centre running to time. Gowerton moving for the Victoria Road roundabout on the A484 and quiet across at Lacher Bridge. That's the latest. I'm Hannah Cox.
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8: The top stories this hour. This morning, we're hearing from the Welsh Conservatives, who are claiming new Welsh Government net zero targets are economic insanity. Plaid Cymru's new climate goal means Wales will aim to hit net zero a decade ahead of the rest of the UK. But both the Tories and Reform are pledging to scrap those targets. Darren Millar is the leader of the Welsh Conservatives.
9: What we should be seeing from the Welsh Government is an effort to work in collaboration with governments in other parts of the United Kingdom so that we can secure the economic prosperity. That's why we want the Welsh Government to scrap these plans and look again.
8: The Welsh Government says it's focused on charting a practical pathway to net zero by 2040. A 40-year-old man from Bridgend's died after a collision between two motorbikes on Harbour Way in Portalbert. The crash happened on Saturday at around 2:15 in the afternoon. South Wales Police say the other rider suffered only minor injuries. The road was closed while police carried out their investigation. Train company Cross Country says it's planning to run a full timetable today after nearly all its services ground to a halt yesterday. The outage was caused by a power cut at its control centre in Birmingham. It's been a weekend of celebration for lots of teenagers after getting their GCSE results. Now many are planning their next steps. In recent months, the UK government pushed for greater emphasis on technical and vocational courses. But Swansea headteacher Emma Paul says there's still a massive focus among students on going to university.
10: There's always been a real mix in terms of what our students have chosen to go on to do. However, typically most of our students will apply to university. They will be keen to do degrees.
8: And take that, Gary Barlow and comedian Jason Manford are joining forces for a new food and travel programme. The pair will roam across New Zealand, where they'll sample food and wine.
2: Weather.
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8: A fine and dry day with plenty of sunshine across Wales, highs of 25 degrees. That's the latest. I'm Tom Preece.
0: Hope you had a lovely weekend. Good morning. Welcome to Monday. Just gone 7. It's Tony here waking up Wales at Dragon Radio with the Detroit Emeralds. Feel the Need in Me playing very soon. First, here's Glenn Fry. The heat is on. Dragon Radio.

Marty Pello, Sweet Little Mystery, is touring the UK at the moment. Very good live he is as well. Irene Cara, Fame, coming soon. His Sixpence None the Richer, Kiss Me, 7:12, Dragon Radio. We're made for Wales.

0: Morning Carers fame at Dragon Radio, your all-time favourites for Wales. Travel news soon, Spandau Ballet Lifeline and Sister Sledge. He's the greatest dancer. Next. Make me a winner. 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On Friday, Jane was just hopping off her motorbike when the call came in to say she'd won £650,000 on Make Me a Winner.
1: I've just been on my motorbike and it was coming through my helmet and I took my helmet off. 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
10: The M4 still moving well this Monday morning. 49 to the Caldera. No delays on any approaches. The A470 to Coryton interchange moving well. And so is the 4119 to Miskin. The 465 clear to Llandarcy at 43. There's no delays for Neath for Talbot for Bridgend. Swansea moving for the city centre for Oystermouth Road, Mumbles Road. Fabian Way Key Parade. No problems for Swansea for Gowerton or Lougher. Gassine and Pench again moving well. It's also coping well for Sketty Cross. I'm Hannah Cox.
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0: and Wake Me Up Before You Go-Go at Dragon Radio, Wales' station for the all-time favourites like Carly Simon, You're So Vain, and Paul Young, The Love of the Common People, is playing in moments right here. 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
12: The M4 still moving well this Monday morning. 49 to the Caldera. No delays on any approaches. The A470 to Coryton interchange moving well. And so is the 4119 to Miskin. The 465 clear to Llandarcy at 43. There's no delays for Neath for Talbot for Bridgend. Swansea moving for the city centre for Oystermouth Road, Mumbles Road. Fabian Way Key Parade. No problems for Swansea for Gowerton or Lougher. Gassine and Pentlegair moving well. It's also coping well for Sketty Cross. I'm Hannah Cox.
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0: Oasis, Don't Look Back in Anger here at Dragon Radio, Wales' station for the all-time favourites. Good morning, welcome to Monday. Can you believe it's the 24th of August already today? Next up, news headlines and weather, and we're right back to doing what we do best, that is playing your all-time favourites. 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
4: 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The good news is, if these are found early, they can be managed or corrected.
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6: The top stories this hour. The Conservatives are claiming the Welsh Government's new climate target to hit net zero by 2040 is economic insanity. Plaid Cymru's new goal means Wales will aim to hit net zero a decade ahead of the rest of the UK. But both the Tories and Reform are pledging to end the use of net zero targets as the driver of Welsh Government policy. Darren Millar is the leader of the Welsh Conservatives.
7: It's going to make it less competitive to do business in Wales than other parts of the United Kingdom, and that's going to result in a hit to Welsh jobs.
6: The Welsh Government says it's focused on charting a practical pathway to net zero by 2040. A 40-year-old man from Bridgend died after a collision between two motorbikes on Harbour Way in Portolbert. The crash happened on Saturday at around 2:15 in the afternoon. South Wales police say the other rider suffered only minor injuries. The road was closed while police carried out their investigation. Cross Country's urging passengers planning to travel from stations, including Cardiff Central, to check their journeys. The operator's recovering from significant disruption yesterday, which saw it cancel virtually all its services. The issue was a power cut in Birmingham, which affected its control centre. Well, for many teenagers, it's been a weekend of celebration after picking up their GCSE results. But for others who faced disappointment last week, there's a simple message. Don't worry. Emma Polls, the head teacher at Bishop Vaughan School in Swansea.
8: Even if they haven't got what they need yet, it will simply be that they haven't got it yet. If they can identify the path that they are really keen on, they will get where they need to be. It's just this might be a little bump in the road, but it needn't be a game changer in any way.
6: And take that, Gary Barlow and comedian Jason Manford are joining forces for a new food and travel programme. The pair will roam across New Zealand where they'll sample food and wine.
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6: A fine and dry day with plenty of sunshine across Wales, highs of 25 degrees. That's the latest. I'm Tom Preece.
10: Good morning, it's just gone 8. It's Dragon Radio. We're on the air across Wales with Madonna and James Brown coming soon. First, let's kick this hour off in fine style. We're with Michael Jackson. You might get your moonwalk ready just around about now. It's

0: Imagine Goo Goo, Too Shy, Dragon Radio, Wells' station for the all-time favourites. Travel news next, keep Wells on the move this Monday morning. Blondie, Sunday Girl and Foreigner. Let's play Cold as Ice next. 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
0: On Friday, Jane was just hopping off her motorbike when the call came in to say she'd won £650,000 on Make Me a Winner.
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13: Moving for the M4, approaches are looking slow though for the A470 to Coryton at 32, busy for the 465 to Llandarcy at Junction 43, and Swansea busy for Gowerton on the A484 at the Victoria Road roundabout. It's also slow for Carmarthen Road, Forest Park Cross. Cardiff getting busier now from Gabalda Interchange to the Llandar flights on Western Avenue. It's also looking slower for Llanedin Interchange and Newport Road. That's the very latest. I'm Hannah Cox.
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0: 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I've got you the rhythm of the night coming next at Dragon Radio.
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4: Good morning. No major problems for Cardiff. It's coping well for Gabalda Interchange North Road. No delays for Llanedin Interchange Newport Road. And the A470 to Coryton Interchange is starting to clear on approach to the M4. The 465, that's moving to Llandarcy now at Junction 43. And Swansea on the move for the city centre, with earlier delays for Fabian Way and Oystermouth Road starting to clear. Also moving for Carmarthen Road, Forest Fach Cross. That's the latest on the road. I'm Hannah Cox.
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0: M People, One Night in Heaven here at Dragon Radio. Coming next today for Monday, we're going to kick off the No Repeat 9 to 5. That's our promise. 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
13: The top stories this hour. We're hearing from the Welsh Conservatives, who are claiming new Welsh Government's net zero targets are economic insanity. Plaid Cymru's new climate goals means Wales will aim to hit net zero a decade ahead of the rest of the UK. But both the Tories and Reform are pledging to end the use of those targets as the driver of Welsh Government policy. Darren Millar leads the Welsh Conservatives.
14: What we should be seeing from the Welsh Government is an effort to work in collaboration with governments in other parts of the United Kingdom so that we can secure the economic prosperity. That's why we want the Welsh Government to scrap these plans and look again.
13: The Welsh Government says it's focused on charting a practical pathway to net zero by 2040. A 40-year-old man from Bridgend died after a collision between two motorbikes on Harbour Way in Portalbert. The crash happened on Saturday at around 2:15 in the afternoon. South Wales police say the other rider suffered only minor injuries. Cross Country's urging passengers planning to travel from stations, including Cardiff Central, to check their journeys. The operator's recovering from significant disruption yesterday, which saw it cancel virtually all its services. The issue was a power cut, which affected its control centre. Now, it's been a weekend of celebration for lots of teenagers after getting their GCSE results, and many are planning their next steps. In recent months, the UK government's pushed for greater emphasis on technical and vocational routes. But Swansea head teacher Emma Paul says there's still a massive focus on students going to university.
15: There's always been a real mix in terms of what our students have chosen to go on to do. However, typically most of our students will apply to university. They will be keen to do degrees.
13: And Take That's Gary Barlow and comedian Jason Manford are joining forces for a new food and travel show. The pair will roam across New Zealand, where they'll sample food and wine.
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13: A fine and dry day with plenty of sunshine across Wales, highs of 25 degrees. That's the latest. I'm Tom Preece.
0: Just gone nine. 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Bobby Brown, My Prerogative, coming soon. Player, Baby Come Back. First, let's kick off the no-repeat 9 to 5 right here with Star.

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0: It's a lovely little song, this 1988 Aztec Camera, Summer in My Heart. 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Depeche Mode, Just Can't Get Enough, coming very soon. And Candy State and Young Hearts Run Free next.
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0: Natalie Imbruglia, the most played record on radio of 1997. I know, I was on there on a long wave station in 1997, you may well remember. And we never used to put this CD back on the rack. We used to play it that often. We just leave it out on the side. Oh, Natalie Imbruglia's on the energy. All right, Natalie Imbruglia's on the energy. But I know how much that was played. Bucket load. Steve Arrington, Fleetwood Mac, and George Harrison next. This is Dragon.
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0: Earth, Wind & Fire's Boogie Wonderland at Dragon Radio, Wales' station for the all-time favourites. The No Repeat 9 to 5 rolls on all Monday long, of course. Standing by is Phil Hoyles from 2 to wrap things up with the No Repeat 9 to 5. Coming next today to continue the mission is Angela J.
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13: The top stories this hour. The Conservatives claim the Welsh Government's new climate target to hit net zero by 2040 is economic insanity. Plaid Cymru's new goals means Wales will aim to hit net zero a decade ahead of the rest of the UK. But both the Tories and Reform are pledging to cut that target. Darren Millar is the leader of the Welsh Conservatives.
14: Well, look, this is economic insanity. It's going to make it less competitive to do business in Wales than other parts of the United Kingdom, and that's going to result in a hit to Welsh jobs, a hit to Welsh pockets, and a hit to the Welsh economy.
13: The Welsh Government told us it's focused on charting a practical pathway to net zero by 2040. A 40-year-old man from Bridgend's died after a collision between 2 motorbikes on Harbour Way in Portalbert. The crash happened on Saturday at around 2:15 in the afternoon. South Wales police say the other rider suffered only minor injuries. The road was closed while police carried out their investigation. Cross Country's urging passengers planning to travel from stations, including Cardiff Central, to check their journeys. The operator's recovering from significant disruption yesterday, which saw it cancel virtually all its services. The issue was a power cut in Birmingham, which affected its control centre. Now, for many teenagers, it's been a weekend of celebration after picking up their GCSE results. But for others who faced disappointment last week, there's a simple message. Don't worry. Emma Polls, the head teacher at Bishop Vaughan School in Swansea.
12: Even if they haven't got what they need yet, it will simply be that they haven't got it yet. If they can identify the path that they are really keen on, they will get where they need to be. It's just this might be a little bump in the road, but needn't be a game changer in any way.
13: And take that, Gary Barlow and comedian Jason Manford are joining forces for a new food and travel programme. The pair will roam across New Zealand, where they'll sample food and wine.
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13: A fine and dry day with plenty of sunshine across Wales, highs of 25 degrees. That's the latest. I'm Tom Preece.
15: Good morning, it's just after 10. Welcome to Monday. I'm Angela Jay on your no repeat 9-to-5 workday. New York City coming soon, Fiction Factory, and now it's this one from Melinda.

across Wales, it's Dragon Radio on your No Repeat 9-to-5 workday. Monday, how was your weekend? Was it a good one? Had my in-laws down, it was nice. We all got on well. Here's Westlife. Everybody.

0: Welcome to Dragon Radio. Good to have your company. Are you feeling happy for a Monday? This time next week will be a bank holiday, won't it? A great smile is the best way of getting a date, apparently. And many of us don't have time for hobbies that we are desperate to try. How can we make more time? That's the question. Right, stop scrolling, for one. Duran Duran coming up. We've got Supertramp on the way. Welcome, this is Dragon Radio. Happy Monday. Dragon
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0: Well, it's another week and another life-changing cash prize that you could be winning. 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I know, you did hear right. £700,000. 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
6: The top stories this hour. We're hearing from the Welsh Conservatives, who are claiming new Welsh Government's net zero targets are economic insanity. Plaid Cymru's new climate goals means Wales will aim to hit net zero a decade ahead of the rest of the UK. But both the Tories and Reform are pledging to end the use of those targets as the driver of Welsh Government policy. Darren Millar leads the Welsh Conservatives.
7: What we should be seeing from the Welsh Government is an effort to work in collaboration with governments in other parts of the United Kingdom so that we can secure the economic prosperity. That's why we want the Welsh Government to scrap these plans.
6: The Welsh Government says it's focused on charting a practical pathway to net zero by 2040. A 40-year-old man from Bridgend died after a collision between two motorbikes on Harbour Way in Puttalbert. The crash happened on Saturday at around 2:15 in the afternoon. South Wales police say the other rider suffered only minor injuries. Cross Country's urging passengers planning to travel from stations, including Cardiff Central, to check their journeys. The operator's recovering from significant disruption yesterday, which saw it cancel virtually all its services. The issue was a power cut, which affected its control centre. Now, it's been a weekend of celebration for lots of teenagers after getting their GCSE results, and many are planning their next steps. In recent months, the UK government's pushed for greater emphasis on technical and vocational routes. But Swansea head teacher Emma Paul says there's still a massive focus on students going to university.
8: There's always been a real mix in terms of what our students have chosen to go on to do. However, typically most of our students will apply to university. They will be keen to do degrees.
6: And Take That's Gary Barlow and comedian Jason Manford are joining forces for a new food and travel show. The pair will roam across New Zealand, where they'll sample food and wine.
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6: A fine and dry day with plenty of sunshine across Wales, highs of 25 degrees. That's the latest. I'm Tom Preece.
10: Good morning, it's just after 11 and welcome. This is Dragon Radio. I'm Angela Jay on your No Repeat 9 to 5 workday with Bob Marley and the Wailers coming soon. And now from Alice.

0: Madonna, and of course her relationship with Kylie is definitely growing. A pair of them have done so well with their new one, haven't they? Hopefully there'll be more to come from the Madonna and Kylie camp. What do we reckon? Stay with us as we've got more on our No Repeat 9 to 5 workday. Details how you could win 700 grand for the bank holiday weekend. And ABBA on the way. 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
0: Well, it's another week and another life-changing cash prize that you could be winning. And if you're not ready for summer to be over, which I'm definitely not ready, you can extend it with, are we ready? An incredible £700,000. I know. 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Can't believe I'm saying so much money. 700 grand. 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Good luck. 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
2: 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Here to update you on the week ahead. 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Later this week, expect a refreshing iced coffee, made for picnics with picky bits and nowhere to be until 6. 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Costa iced coffee, made for summer.
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0: Hate 9 to 5 work day. It's the summer holidays continuing, and maybe we're running out of ideas. Maybe we're getting a little bit sad because we don't want the summer holidays to end. That's kind of how I'm feeling at the minute. I don't want them to end. I like summer. It's my favourite season. What about you? 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
6: The top stories this hour. The Conservatives claim the Welsh Government's new climate target to hit net zero by 2040 is economic insanity. Plaid Cymru's new goals means Wales will aim to hit net zero a decade ahead of the rest of the UK. But both the Tories and Reform are pledging to cut that target. Darren Millar is the leader of the Welsh Conservatives.
7: Well, look, this is economic insanity. It's going to make it less competitive to do business in Wales than other parts of the United Kingdom, and that's going to result in a hit to Welsh jobs, a hit to Welsh pockets, and a hit to the Welsh economy.
6: The Welsh Government told us it's focused on charting a practical pathway to net zero by 2040. A 40-year-old man from Bridgend's died after a collision between two motorbikes on Harbour Way in Portalbert. The crash happened on Saturday at around 2:15 in the afternoon. South Wales police say the other rider suffered only minor injuries. The road was closed while police carried out their investigation. Cross Country's urging passengers planning to travel from stations, including Cardiff Central, to check their journeys. The operator's recovering from significant disruption yesterday, which saw it cancel virtually all its services. The issue was a power cut in Birmingham, which affected its control centre. Now, for many teenagers, it's been a weekend of celebration after picking up their GCSE results. But for others who faced disappointment last week, there's a simple message. Don't worry. Emma Polls, the head teacher at Bishop Vaughan School in Swansea.
8: Even if they haven't got what they need yet, it will simply be that they haven't got it yet. If they can identify the path that they are really keen on, they will get where they need to be. It's just this might be a little bump in the road, but it needn't be a game changer in any way.
6: And take that, Gary Barlow and comedian Jason Manford are joining forces for a new food and travel programme. The pair will roam across New Zealand, where they'll sample food and wine.
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6: A fine and dry day with plenty of sunshine across Wales, highs of 25 degrees. That's the latest. I'm Tom Preece.
0: Good afternoon. It's just after midday and welcome. Happy Monday, 24th of August. I'm Angela Jay. Hope you're having a wonderful summer and a great lunch hour. If you're in work right now, here's Casey and

and it's Dragon Radio. Good afternoon. I've got some Tina Turner on the way as we continue our no repeat 9 to 5 workday. What a lovely day it is. Across Wales, here's Tate.

0: Dragon Radio across Wales. I love how Madame Tussauds really keep up to date, and they've done a scene change now with Harry and Meghan's waxworks. They've been given little suitcases to mark their planned return home, like proper little suitcases, not tiny props. They've actually moved into the British culture capital zone. So now they're standing next to Sir David Attenborough, Harry Kane and Shakespeare, which is quite the trio to suddenly be a part of, isn't it? Harry's waxwork has a green suitcase. You'll see it if you go there soon and you have a picture taken. Meghan's got a navy one. They're both smiling like they just found out their flight's on time and they are going.
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0: 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Would you like to win yourself some money? 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Well, it's another week and another life-changing cash prize that you could be winning. And if you're not ready for summer to be over, which I'm definitely not ready, you can extend it with, are we ready? 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I know, you did hear right. £700,000. 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

0: Dragon Radio across Wales, and Cardiff's been crowned the best staycation spot in the UK. Why? 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So yeah, maybe the weekend you fancy a little camping trip somewhere. 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
4: Top stories this hour. Fire crews have returned to an area of Swansea following last night's wildfire. They were called around 7:15pm in Mayhill, with around 2 hectares of land affected. Mid Wales Fire and Rescue say they believe a series of fires had been started deliberately. Elsewhere, ministers have urged TikTok to remove wrong-way driving videos after a crash that left 2 police officers and 5 others dead. A week earlier, 5 teenagers were killed in a similar incident in Ireland. Defence Secretary Luke Pollard says social media firms must act.
5: There is content on social media today that celebrates that type of appalling driving, dangerous driving that puts people's lives at risk. Social media companies could take it down today if they choose to. They know what's on their platform. They know how their algorithm works. Take it down.
4: A 40-year-old man from Bridge Ends died following a collision between 2 motorbikes on Harbour Way in Port Talbot. The crash happened on Saturday afternoon. Our reporter Tom Priest has more.
6: Yeah, emergency services were called to the scene at around 2:15, and despite their efforts, one of the riders was pronounced dead. South Wales Police say the other rider suffered only minor injuries. Officers closed the road between Dock Road and the A48 junction to carry out a full investigation. They're supporting the man's family as inquiries continue.
4: Andy Burnham's praised the sheer strength of the Ukrainian people as he makes his first overseas trip as Prime Minister. He's in Kyiv, where he'll approve the sharing of blueprints for British components so Ukraine can build long-range missiles. Now, Race Across the World contestant Jo Gardner has died 1 year after her son and co-star's death in a car crash. The 61-year-old's family say she'd been through a long and courageous battle with cancer. Jo and her adopted child Sam raced through South America in the show's second series. And the Netherlands has withdrawn from next year's Eurovision Song Contest. The Dutch broadcaster says the event can no longer be considered neutral following the war in Gaza.
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4: Plenty of sunshine, but turning hazy at times. Breezy near the coast with highs of 25 degrees. That's the latest. I'm Gavin Rutten.
9: Good afternoon and welcome. I'm Angela Jay. It's just after one. This is your No Repeat 9 to 5 workday. Gallagher and Lyle coming up and Bananarama, but now it's this from Kate Bush.

0: about it because it's waffle day today, so why not, eh? It's also International Strange Music Day. Indulge in your favourites. Or your different ones. Welcome to Monday. It's the 24th of August. Thank you for choosing Dragon Radio with Chic on the way. 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

0: 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This is Dragon Radio. Would you like to win yourself some money? Would you? Listen up then. Make me a winner. 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Well, it's another week and another life-changing cash prize that you could be winning. And if you're not ready for summer to be over, which I'm definitely not ready, you can extend it with, are we ready? An incredible £700,000. I know. You did hear right. £700,000. If you enter Make Me a Winner now, you could be driving away into the sunset, couldn't you, with a stunning £700,000 this coming Friday. 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

0: together, absolutely, when Meghan and Harry have come back to the UK. They're going to live here, and Meghan might well be heading back to acting. That's a big story today, as she's been looked at for a role in the next run of The Gentlemen. That will be her first acting role in 8 years, which is good for her, absolutely good for her. Now then, stay with me, because after 2 o'clock, Phil Hoyles is here with more of your all-time favourites. I'll catch you tomorrow back from 10.
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7: Top stories this hour. Firefighters believe a large wildfire that broke out in Swansea was started deliberately. Around 2 acres of land was affected by the blaze in Mayhill last night, with flames visible for miles around. Mid Wales Fire and Rescue say teams have returned to the area today, with evidence of a number of deliberately set fires being responsible. Elsewhere in Downing Street described the glorification of dangerous driving as disgraceful. Social media firms have been told to take down footage after 7 people, including 2 policemen, were killed in a crash on Teesside. A car went the wrong way down the A66. AA President Edmund King says it's worryingly common.
8: Last year, there were 947 cases on English motorways of drivers going the wrong way on a motorway. And in the last 30 days, something like 31 people have actually been charged with going the wrong way on motorways.
7: Andy Burnham's hit back at criticism from Russia over the UK's latest support for Ukraine. He's asked who started the fire. That's the question. The Kremlin claims the Prime Minister's adding fuel to the flames by giving Ukraine the blueprint it needs to build its own long-range weapons. Race Across the World star Jo Gardner has died from cancer, aged 61, a year after her son and co-star Sam died in a car crash. They competed in the show's 2020 series. And research suggests people in the UK are worried their accents holding them back at work. A survey says 1 in 10 feel anxious or self-conscious about the way they talk, with some even believing it's cost them a promotion. Well, is it true here in Wales? We've been asking people in Morva whether they faced any issues over the way they speak.
9: People say, oh, you've got a lovely accent, so I haven't had any negative comments.
10: But then when they say you're English, you're like, no, we're Welsh, you know, sort of.
11: I'm proud to be Welsh, you know, we got a great camaraderie in this country, I think.
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7: Plenty of sunshine, but turning hazy at times. Breezy near the coast with highs of 25 degrees. That's the latest. I'm Gavin Rutten.
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Before that, it's Phil Hoyles, it's Drive Time on Dragon Radio, playing your all-time favourites today. Today is the 24th of August. It's International Strange Music Day today. Not sure what music they're implying, but none of that here today. Going to play all-time favourites from the 70s, 80s and 90s, right through Drive. Music from Paul Simon and the classic You Can Call Me Al on the way very soon. After this from Sting, it's The Stunning Englishman in New York on Dragon at Drive for your Monday.

0: 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It's Paul Simon, and you can call me Al and Sting. An Englishman in New York before that. Hello, it's Phil. It's drive time on a Monday. 07740 938 500. If Una drops a line on Dragon Radio on WhatsApp today. 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

0: It's Adamski and Killer on Dragon Radio, playing your all-time favourites from the 70s, 80s and 90s. 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If you fancy getting in touch, 07740-938500 is the number on Monday, the 24th of August today. If you're celebrating your birthday, happy birthday. How's today going for you? You're celebrating your special day today with Stephen Fry, who's 69. Rupert Grint is also celebrating his birthday. He from the Harry Potter movies, of course, playing Ron. He's 38. And talking of birthdays today, this is great. The world's oldest person is celebrating her 117th birthday. 117, after shaking the hands of the king over the last couple of days. Absolutely phenomenal. I was talking about this a couple of days ago. I don't know whether that means, I mean, obviously, when you get to 100, you get a telegram from the monarch, don't you? So does that mean you get one for every year thereafter as well? So in this lady's case, she's got 17 of them now. I mean, that'd be quite impressive, wouldn't it? I hope that's the case. It's Phil Music from Kim Wilde. You Keep Me Hanging On is on the way in just a moment on DAB, online at The Nation Player, and your smart speaker too.
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0: This is the No Repeat 9 to 5. You will not hear the same song twice throughout your workday on Dragon Radio Wales. And that is official on FM, on DAB, online at the Nation Player and your smart speaker too. 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
5: Top stories this hour. Police say they've made 12 arrests as part of an investigation into what they call criminality before a crash on Teesside, which killed seven people, including two officers. A VW travelling on the wrong side of the A66 hit a patrol car. Four of its five occupants who died had police convictions. Detectives say there's no evidence it was filmed for TikTok. Andy Burnham was asked in Ukraine about Saturday morning's collision.
6: Anybody who glorifies dangerous driving is doing something that is truly reprehensible and unacceptable. In time, we will come to all of the issues involved here, but at this moment in time, it's right for the investigation to take its course.
5: Authorities say a series of deliberately lit fires led to a major blaze last night, visible for miles across Swansea. Crews were called to the Mayhill area around 7:15 p.m, with around 2 hectares of land affected. Mid Wales Fire and Rescue are reminding people that arson remains a serious criminal offence, which can put lives in danger. The Prime Minister has promised to keep up pressure on Russia despite what he calls Moscow's outrageous threats. Speaking from Ukraine, Andy Burnham asked who started the fire after Russia accused Britain of adding fuel to the flames by sharing classified information with Kiev. Race Across the World contestant Jo Gardner has died 1 year after her son and co-star's death in a car crash. The 61-year-old's family say she'd been through a long and courageous battle with cancer. A new research suggests 1 in 10 people in the UK think their accents held them back at work. Many report feeling anxious about how they sound, with some even thinking it's cost them a promotion. Well, we've been speaking to people in Swansea today who've been celebrating their accent and the Welsh language. Our reporter Jack O'Sullivan's in Morvan.
7: In terms of, I can ask either of you for a favourite Welsh phrase. Cwch.
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5: Plenty of sunshine, but turning hazy at times. Breezy near the coast with highs of 25 degrees. That's the latest. I'm Gavin Rutten.
0: Good afternoon, this is Phil. It's Dragon Radio. It's drive time till 7 o'clock this evening. And we're going to start the hour as we mean to go on. This is the brilliant John.

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The No Repeat 9 to 5, Dragon Radio.

0: Adams and Run to You on Dragon Radio on a Monday. It's the 24th of August. It's the last full week of August before autumn kicks in, or at least meteorological autumn kicks in on the 1st of September next week. Hope you're fine. Hope you're doing good today. Drop us a line. Let us know how your Monday is shaping so far. 07740938500 is your number.
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0: It's Queen and These Are the Days of Our Lives. It's Phil Hoyles on Dragon Radio, playing your all-time favourites. And talking of Queen, it was on this very day in 1975 that Bohemian Rhapsody was recorded at Rockfield Studios in Monmouth in Wales, that giant of songs. We can claim to be Welsh because it was recorded here, so that, I think we can do that. Brilliant team from Queen, These Are the Days of Our Lives on Dragon Radio today. If you fancy getting in touch, 07740938500 is the number today. 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
5: 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With our friends at Nathaniel Cars in Bridgend, Cardiff, Cwmbran, and Swansea. It's the happy hour!

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1: Slow traffic on the westbound side of the M4 heading down towards the Bringlass Tunnels near Newport. The M487 bridge also busy in both directions, just going through the roadworks. No delays yet for the northbound side of the A470 heading from junction 32 of the M4 at Coryton towards Nangaroo. It is slow though on the A4232 from Culverhouse Cross towards the M4 at junction 33. Also queuing westbound on the A465 towards Llandarcy at junction 43. That's the latest.
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0: of the No Repeat 9 to 5. You won't hear the same song twice throughout your workday. And that is official on Dragon Radio Wales. 07740 938500, if Una drops a line today. You can also get in touch on the Nation Player and our Facebook page as well. Let's get your latest news updated. 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
8: The top stories this hour. Firefighters believe a large wildfire that broke out in Swansea was started deliberately. Around 2 acres of land was affected by last night's blaze. Our reporter Jack O'Sullivan can bring us more.
9: I'm at the site of what was a huge fire here in the Mayhill area of Swansea overnight, which has resulted in an arson investigation being launched. As I'm sure many in the area have experienced, you can't mistake the smell of smoke across Swansea today, and it wasn't difficult to see why when I arrived. There's still smoke coming out of the ground, just meters from the back garden of neighbouring houses. Mid and West Wales Fire Service say this comes after a series of similar fires in the area across the summer. The fire is now under control, with crews being at the scene overnight and this morning, still reminding people that arson is a serious criminal offence.
8: Elsewhere, and police say there's no evidence dangerous driving before a crash on Teesside, which killed 7 people, including 2 officers, was being filmed for TikTok. 12 people have been arrested over suspected offences, including firearms possession and involvement in organised crime. Nicholas Lees from road safety charity I Am Road Smart says dangerous driving should never be glorified.
10: Particularly among the ages of 17 to 24, about 1 in 7 admit to taking photos and videos of themselves at the wheel.
8: Reforms pledging to prioritise Welsh workers for social housing. The party also says military veterans and married couples with children in the UK will be moved to the top of the queue if they win the next election. Housing charity Shelter say the proposals will put more people at risk. Former world snooker champion Graham Dott has been found guilty of historical child sex abuse against 2 primary school-aged children. He's due to be sentenced on the 29th of September. And Billy Piper says people should chill out about Doctor Who after the BBC ditched the Christmas special. The ex-star claims the Cardiff-based shows had a bit of a rough time lately and people should wait for what comes from having space and time. The actress reiterated she's not the next Doctor.
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8: Dry overnight, then staying mostly dry tomorrow with warm sunshine, highs of 25 degrees. That's the latest. I'm Gavin Rutten.
11: 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It's drive time on a Monday. It's Phil Hoyles right through till 7 o'clock. Music to start the hour then. From Phil Collins, this is You Can't Hurry Love.

Sensible Minds, Alive and Kicking, and Sam Cooke and Wonderful World before that. It's Phil. It's Monday, the 24th of August on Dragon Radio today. It was on this day in 1946 at Newquay in Cornwall. Maisie Dunn became the very first person to wear a bikini on a British beach on this day. And it was also in 1967 on this very day that a 17-year-old singer and guitarist who went by the name of Bruce Springsteen, you might have heard of him, he joined a group called Earth on this very day in music history. Music from Janet Jackson on the way shortly after we play the Spin Doctors and Two Princes on Dragon Radio.

0: 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Now, if you love the softer side of the 70s, 80s and 90s, don't forget to join us tonight from 10 o'clock for Love Dragon, when we wind things down. Some gorgeous tunes lined up tonight. I've just had a quick look at the playlist for After 10, and it's going to be a corker. 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
10: Very slow traffic on the westbound side of the M4 near Newport, just heading down towards the Bringlass tunnels, and also looking busy in both directions for the M487 bridge, just going through the roadworks there. Starting to build up on the northbound side of the A470 from junction 32 of the M4 at Coryton through towards Nantgarrow, and looking slow as well on the northbound side of the A4232 coming from Culverhouse Cross up towards the M4 at junction 33 for Cardiff West and services. That's the latest.
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0: It's Michael Jackson and Beat It on Dragon Radio, playing the biggest songs of the 70s, 80s and 90s. On the day that in 1996, Liam Gallagher failed to turn up for a recording of the Oasis MTV Unplugged session in front of 400 fans. He later famously sat in the audience and watched the show with his brother Noel taking over the vocals. He's so rock and roll. And also on this day, we mentioned this a little earlier, talking about a moment in music history. In 1975, on this day, Queen started recording Bohemian Rhapsody at Rockfield Studios in Monmouth in Wales. On this very day, we can claim it to be ours because it was recorded here. Latest news on the roads coming up very soon, and music from Status Quo on the way too.
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15: Delays of about 20 minutes at the moment on the westbound side of the M4 near Newport, heading down towards the Bringlass tunnels. Also slow for the M487 bridge in both directions, just going through the roadworks. Picking up now northbound on the A470 in Rhondda-Cynon-Taf, coming from junction 32 of the M4, heading through towards Nangaru. And the northbound side of the A4232 also looking very slow from Culverhouse Cross up towards the M4 at junction 33 for Cardiff West and services. Looking at about 10 minutes to get through the queues there. That's the latest.
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0: Good afternoon. We're on DAB Digital Radio. 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This is Dragon Radio Wales, the home of the No Repeat 9 to 5. That is going to be back tomorrow morning with Tony Dibbin on breakfast from 9 a.m. Your news update is next. 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
13: Top stories this hour. Authorities say a series of deliberately set fires led to a major blaze last night, visible for miles across Swansea. Crews were called around 7:15, with around 2 hectares of land affected. Our reporter Jack O'Sullivan's been speaking to people living close to the affected area.
14: I'm stood on the top of a hill where a fire began last night in the Mayhill area of Swansea, which has resulted in an arson investigation opening.
15: It's just stupid why people think that it's okay to do this. We've had 3 weeks of great weather. We should be enjoying it, not setting fires.
14: You can still smell smoke in the area where I'm stood, and since I arrived this afternoon, there is still ash falling around the affected area. This is just metres away from neighbouring homes and a local school. Mid and West Wales Fire and Rescue Service say this comes after a series of similar fires in the area across the summer, and remind people that arson is a serious criminal offence.
13: Elsewhere, and 4 or 5 people killed in a car driven the wrong way down the A66 on Teesside had police convictions. 2 police officers also died on Saturday when the VW hit their patrol car, with more than £500,000 now raised for their families. Reforms pledging to prioritise Welsh workers for social housing. The party also says military veterans and married couples with children in the UK will be moved to the top of the queue if they win the next election. Housing charity Shelter says the proposals will put more people at risk. And research suggests people in the UK are worried their accents holding them back at work. A survey says 1 in 10 feel anxious or self-conscious about the way they talk, with some even believing it's cost them a promotion. Is it true? Here in Wales, we've been asking people in Morva whether they've faced any issues over the way they speak.
16: People say, oh, you've got a lovely accent, so I haven't had any negative comments.
17: But then when they say you're English, we're like, no, we're Welsh, you know, sort of.
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13: dry overnight, then staying mostly dry tomorrow with warm sunshine, highs of 25 degrees. That's the latest. I'm Gavin Rutton.
0: Good evening, this is Dragon Radio at Drive Time. Some great music coming up within the hour. Very soon, Elton John and Dolly Parton. We start the hour with This From a Radio.

It's Dolly Parton and 9 to 5 on Dragon. Now, pretty appropriately with that song, really, nearly half of workers admit they've carried on working whilst feeling under the weather this summer rather than taking time off. A new survey suggests that many employees have battled through colds and headaches and fatigue and even heat-related illnesses with concerns about workload, staffing pressures and falling behind, all playing a part. And it comes after another summer of very high temperatures, with workforce experts warning that heat can affect concentration and productivity and well-being, particularly for those working outdoors or in poorly ventilated offices. Experts are reminding employers that even mild illnesses can reduce concentration and performance, meaning sometimes the most productive thing you can do is just take a break and recover properly. All making news in the papers today. That on the back of El Nino. El Nino is making news once again at the moment because they're saying it's unprecedented, of course, in 2026, and it's to trigger more storms and more rain this autumn and winter. We have been warned.

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5: Westbound M4 near Newport looking slow down towards the Bringlass Tunnels. Busy again on that westbound side around Llandassy at junction 43. Elsewhere on the Cullen Taff, the northbound side of the A470 looking slow from junction 32 of the M4 at Coryton, heading up towards the Nantgarrow interchange. The eastbound A48 in Carmarthenshire queuing down towards junction 49 of the M4. And in Pembrokeshire at Dreen Hill, the B4327, that's closed because of an accident between Ratford Bridge and Kite View Farm. That's the latest.
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0: It's Fleetwood Mac and Everywhere and Four Seasons and Who Loves You Before That. It's Phil Hoyles on Dragon Radio, making news in the papers today. Scientists are warning that voice maxing, never heard of this, but voice maxing apparently is where some men try to lower their voice permanently. They might be doing more harm than good, is the message coming through today. And also, a man crowned the king of British brickies after laying 859 bricks in an hour. It sounds a lot. It probably is a lot. He's the king of brickies, after all. All making news today. If you want to drop us a line, 07740938500 is the number. Got the latest news on the roads coming up. And music on the way from Blondie.
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8: The Famous Five are on the train to Cardiff, planning their Welsh adventure. 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And number one on my list is the legend of the Red Dragon. Then tomorrow we'll look for the legendary fairies of Penold Castle, adds Dick. But first, let's try the legendary Welsh cakes, quips George. Yes, let's start there, laughs Anne. 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
9: Delays for the westbound side of the M4 near Newport down towards the Bryngelas tunnels, and also looking slow on that westbound side, Margam at 38 to Bagden at 41. Elsewhere, northbound A470 in Rhondda-Cynon Taf, that's looking slow from junction 32 of the M4 at Coryton, heading up towards the Nangaroo interchange. The westbound A48 Western Avenue in Cardiff, slow between the Cabalva interchange and the Llandaff flights, and also queuing out of Cardiff on Southern Way and Roverway down towards the Llanedon interchange. That's the latest.
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0: We're playing the biggest tunes of the 70s, 80s and 90s. 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Wyn Evans is here with a happy hour after 7 o'clock tonight. Before the final hour of Drive Time, though, let's get your latest news updated. 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
7: Top stories this hour. Firefighters believe a large wildfire that broke out in Swansea was started deliberately. Around 2 acres of land was affected by the blaze in Mayhill last night, with flames visible for miles around. Mid Wales Fire and Rescue say teams have today returned to the area. This man lives nearby and can't understand why people would start fires on purpose.
8: Like, there's, you know, there's path here that kids come down here with their little electric bikes and whatnot. You know, there's actual paths that they can go down, and it's just ruining it for them.
7: Network Rail suing two rail companies for over £5 million after a train derailment in South Wales led to a huge oil spill. Nearly 500,000 litres of fuel leaked near Llangennock in August 2020, causing a major fire and long clean-up. Network Rail claims the train wasn't properly maintained. Police investigating a crash in Teesside on the A66 say five young men who died may have had links to organised crime. Two officers were also killed. 12 people have now been arrested. Detectives say there's no evidence anything was being filmed for TikTok. Former world snooker champion Graham Dott's been found guilty of historical child sex abuse involving a boy and a girl in Glasgow. Police have described him as a dangerous individual. Race across the world contestant Jo Gardner has died 1 year after her son and co-star's death in a car crash. The 61-year-old's family say she'd been through a long and courageous battle with cancer. Jo and her adopted child Sam raced through South America in the show's second series. A new research suggests 1 in 10 people in the UK think their accents held them back at work. Many report feeling anxious about how they sound, with some even thinking it's cost them a promotion. Well, we've been speaking to people in Morvern in Swansea today who've been celebrating the way they speak.
9: And passion, and that is what I think it should take us all as Welsh. We should be very, very proud of being Welsh.
10: Well, it's just your Welsh identity, really, you know, and I'm proud to be Welsh.
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7: Dry overnight, then staying mostly dry tomorrow with warm sunshine, highs of 25 degrees. That's the latest. I'm Gavin Rutton.
0: Hello, it's Phil. It's Drive Time. It's Monday afternoon, and we've got some great tunes playing on Dragon Radio today. Let's start the hour with UB40 and Chrissy Hunt.

Dancing in the Dark and Rod Stewart and You Wear It Well. Before that, it's Phil Hoyles. It's Dragon Radio. We're playing the biggest songs from the 70s, 80s and 90s today. Making news in the papers then, Dickens classic gets a modern slang spin to help parents keep up. I wonder, will there be a Welsh version of that at some point? You know, like, whose coat was that jacket? Will that be appearing in a Dickens novel anytime soon? Probably not, I'm not going to lie.

0: 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Don't forget, we've got Win Evans after 7 with a happy hour. 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
7: Still got some slow traffic on the westbound side of the M4, just heading down towards the Bringlass Tunnels near Newport, and also queuing in both directions on the M48-7 bridge, just going through the roadworks there. Traffic get back to normal now for the northbound side of the A470, heading from junction 32 of the M4 at Coryton up towards Nangaroo. Not too bad on the A4232, heading up towards junction 33 of the M4. Still a little slow, though, on the westbound side of the M4 around Bagden at 41. That's the link.
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0: It's the Water Boys, it's the Hole of the Moon on Dragon Radio as we play the biggest songs of the 70s, 80s and 90s. Don't forget, the happy hour is not far away. Wyn Evans is going to be here with an hour full of positivity and feel-good songs. If you fancy being on the show today, then all you have to do is go to Nation Player and click on Dragon.
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10: Still looking slow for the westbound side of the M4 near Newport, heading down towards the Bringlass tunnels. Queuing as well in both directions on the M48-7 bridge, just going through the roadworks there. And the A48 at Chepstow, looking slow towards the High Beach roundabout. Newport, the A48 Southern Distributor Road, queuing towards the Corporation Road traffic lights. And in Pembrokeshire, Dreen Hill, eastbound B4327, still closed for an accident between Ratford Bridge and the Kiteview Farm turn. That's the latest.
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0: Well, that's just about it for the show today. A great tune from Robbie Williams. It's Millennium and Joni Mitchell and Big Yellow Taxi before that. Right then, back again tomorrow for another Drive Time after two. Have a brilliant rest of your Monday evening. Win Evans is on the way with a happy hour. Have a great time tonight. Your latest news is coming up in just a second. Dragon
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8: Top stories this hour. Firefighters believe a large wildfire that broke out in Swansea last night was started deliberately. Around 2 acres of land was affected by the blaze. Our reporter Jack O'Sullivan has more.
9: I'm at the site of what was a huge fire here in the Mayhill area of Swansea overnight, which has resulted in an arson investigation being launched. As I'm sure many in the area have experienced, you can't mistake the smell of smoke across Swansea today, and it wasn't difficult to see why when I arrived. There's still smoke coming out of the ground just metres from the back garden of neighbouring houses. Mid and West Wales Fire Service say this comes after a series of similar fires in the area across the summer. The fire is now under control, with crews being at the scene overnight and this morning, still reminding people that arson is a serious criminal offence.
8: Network Rail suing two companies for more than £5 million over a train derailment in South Wales 6 years ago. It led to an oil spill of around 450,000 litres. High Court documents filed earlier this month show the claims being taken against DB Cargo UK, which operated the train, and TUAC, which owned the wagon. They're yet to file a defence. 9 men and 3 women have been arrested, including on suspicion of organised crime involvement, following Saturday's crash on Teesside, which killed 7 people. 5 were in a VW being driven on the wrong sides of the road. 4 of those had previous convictions. 2 police officers also died. Detectives say there's no evidence anything was being filmed for TikTok. And research suggests people in the UK are worried their accents is holding them back at work. A survey says 1 in 10 feel anxious or self-conscious about the way they talk, with some even believing it's cost them a promotion. Well, is it true here in Wales? We've been asking people in Morven whether they faced any issues over the way they speak.
10: People say, oh, you've got a lovely accent, so I haven't had any negative comments.
11: But then when they say you're English, we're like, no, we're Welsh, you know, sort of.
10: I'm proud to be Welsh, you know, we got a great camaraderie in this country, I think.
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8: Dry overnight, then staying mostly dry tomorrow with warm sunshine, highs of 25 degrees. That's the latest. I'm Gavin Rutton.
7: This is the Wyn Evans Happy Hour with Nathaniel Carr.

So what, how was your weekend? What, how, what, who, what? It's Monday, you've got to excuse me, it's very, very early on a Monday, huh? Well, very early in the week. I know it's just 6 minutes past seven of an evening, but I had a big weekend. I went to see my best mate Pete on Friday night after the show. Then I did the show Saturday and Sunday on Dragon. I do that every Saturday and Sunday from 10 on Dragon. Saturday night I went out for a lovely Thai meal, actually. Really, really nice. But I may have had a glass of wine. And so yesterday after the show, I was good for nothing. I think I kind of slept on the sofa all day. I was so zonked out. But I think it's the week as well, you know, because I do my own show in the weekdays, half eight till 12, and then I, you know, do this show every night. So I got plenty to keep me going. Why don't you get in touch with me tonight, though? Because that makes the night fly by when I hear from you. And the number, the WhatsApp number, 07740 938 500, 07740 938 500. Why not get in touch with me now? Coming up, I'm going to be ringing Colin on his birthday. Yes, sideboard Colin. This man has the most impressive sideboards you've ever seen in your life. So, let's do that after this. This is Sweet Dreams in the Eurythmics.

0: which I know you're not keen on.
1: Nasty Spumante, nice.
0: Yes, which I know, I love.
1: Well, you love it, so that's good.
0: Yeah, I've had a box of licorice all sorts.
1: Oh, I love licorice all sorts.
0: So do I.
1: Oh, we're together on that one.
0: Yeah, and I've had some Colin the Caterpillar sort of wine gum thingies.
1: Oh, what were they like?
0: Well, they are like sort of wine gum things.
1: Yeah, I love a wine gum, though.
0: Yeah.
1: Oh, delicious.
0: I was out with my brother-in-law and his wife yesterday. They get that motorbike, Keith. He was visiting his mother-in-law, who's
1: right.
0: Not very well.
1: Oh, dear.
0: And on his way back to Cambridge.
2: Kent.
0: Yeah. Kent. He popped in and we had lunch in a carvery near Bristol. So
1: fabulous.
0: That was nice.
1: Fabulous.
0: And I'm going out this afternoon with my brother.
1: Right.
0: To another pub for another meal, so I'm doing quite well at the moment.
1: You're doing very well. This week you're doing exceptionally well. Well done. And where are you having dinner?
0: It's a pub called The Bell, and it's near Castlecombe Raceway.
1: Oh, Castlecombe.
0: Yeah.
1: Oh, I like Castlecombe. I once sang there.
0: Yeah.
1: They did an opera there, weirdly, but there we go. Yeah.
0: Oh, right.
1: Yeah.
0: Oh, right. Okay.
1: They had like a private dinner with an opera. It was really good, actually. Enjoyed it.
0: Oh, right. Yeah, well, I've been sat by the phone waiting for your call.
1: Ah, well, now you've had it. Now you have to have a call, and you do anyway. What song do you fancy then?
0: Well, the song on my sheet I filled in was "You Ain't Seen Nothing Yet" by Backman Turner Overdrive.
1: Yeah, do you still want that one?
0: Yes, please. Yeah,
1: there
0: yeah.
1: There we go then. It is yours.
0: And I'll tell you another thing. We'll be with you at the Panto in Milford Haven.
1: Oh, no, you won't.
2: Oh, yes, we will.
1: You're coming down to see Peter Pan?
0: Yes, indeed.
1: Well, let me know when you're coming down and we'll have a drink after or something.
0: Yeah, that'd be great.
1: Yeah, that'd be fantastic. Hey, you take it and here's your song. Well, you may as well introduce it.
0: All right, this is Backman Turner Overdrive. You Ain't Seen Nothing Yet.

0: Never Can Say Goodbye, the Common Odds. You're listening to Wyn Evans's Happy Hour. Hello, hello, hello. Hi, Wyn. How are you diddly doing? I hope you're well. Can you give my husband and I a shout out if you can? We're off to Dawlish in our caravan and you're keeping us company in the car. Thank you very much, Laura and Stephen. Well, have a brilliant time, you two. And you can send me a message like that by just sending a WhatsApp to 07740 938500.
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0: before you go, there's something I want you to have.
1: Oh, it's beautiful. But wait a minute, isn't this...
0: Yeah, yes it is.
1: But I thought the old lady dropped them into the ocean in the air.

And there we go, Britney Spears. Oops, I did it again. Yeah, sounds like my life, Britney, if I'm honest with you. Hi, Wyn. It's Rachel and Rosie from Llan Stephen here. We're driving back to Llan Stephen after a day on Wiseman's Bridge, Saundersfoot and Tenby. Please, can you play Queen? Don't Stop Me Now. Thank you very much, Wyn. Of course I can.

0: Tom Grennan, all these nights, you're listening to Win Evans' Happy Hour. I'm just reading this story, right, from San Diego City Council, where this guy wanted some public safety cameras putting in various places, and the council kept turning them down. So he went to the public meeting dressed as Darth Vader. I know. And he went, "What the Emperor needs is to help us find the rebels, and we can only do these with public safety cameras." He's actually there dressed as Darth Vader in a public meeting. Absolutely bonkers. Bonkers. But that's the Americans' view, isn't it? Win Evans Happy Hour!
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1: 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There's a Nathaniel Carr for whoever you are.
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0: With Nathaniel Carr's Bridgend, Cardiff, Cumbran and Swansea. 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
6: Start up another week already. Can you believe it? Where did that weekend go? Joanna on the way, little trip to Rio. We're going to chill with Brian Adams and Heaven First. Here come Ashford.

remember the video to Rio, Jagger Radio with Duran, when they were sailing off into the sunset? You could do that. We'll give you all the details really, really soon. One of the big success stories in the 80s was Stock, Aitken & Waterman. Just a chain of hits. They were churning them out like nobody's business. And one of their big number ones was this from

0: Bumping a bit of Jackie Graham at Dragon Radio as the sun goes down. Hopefully you have it where you are across Wales tonight. That's Round and Round. On the way, Heart, bit of U2 as well. Make me a
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0: my collection on the weekend, and I came across a few Bross 12-inch shingles. Didn't realise I had them. A little crock of gold there in the hills. And a big success story for Matt Goss, who's still out there doing his thing as well. Billy Ocean on the way next for you at Dragon.
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0: 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We're the one and only Michael Jackson. Have you seen the film yet? Smooth Criminal, brilliant. Absolutely highly recommended. We're lining up some 90s on the way next to Dragon.
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0: Happy Monday, and I'm sure you have a big smile on your face because Dragon Radio is on. We have Aswad with Shine, number one time with Charles and Eddie. But first, love and understanding here comes.

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Well, it did across the weekend, let's be honest. Warmed up quite a bit, I thought. It looks like it's going to be a changeable week for us, though, across Wales this week. TLC on the way, Unpretty. We're going to chill with Enrique, and this, Famiga Lime Cherry at Dragon Radio. God.

0: Just one of those lovely tunes for a perfect night across Wales tonight. Beautiful South and Rotterdam. 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

0: Bo. Dragon Radio and one of her big chart toppers, Madonna and Vogue. Great to see her back in the charts as well with Kylie at the moment. Astonishing. Joan Osborne on the way for you next at Dragon.
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0: 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Iron like a lion in Zion can only be Bob Marley. Have you noticed how the nights are pulling in? Dark already. And on the way, it's 2 hours of the world's greatest love songs to chill to with Love Dragon. Have a nice night. Catch you just after 8 tomorrow. 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